0: Bonn FM. 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
1: Who thinks more is better than life?

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I'm sitting by the phone, I'm home, I hope you call me back. I hope you know the O's, I'm gonna go and stack. Let's go like Jim or Goldman Sachs. And

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I only smoke when I drink, and I only drink when I overthink. I only smoke when

0: but when I just got here, I was just a bit like, I don't want to be here anymore.
1: Pull me out of this.